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0: Summer seems like it's flying by, so make some plans to come and savor summer with Easy 99.1 before it's gone. 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

0: Easy 99.1. Great memory. Right about this time of the year, into the later summer of 78. Paul Davis, and it's 9:21, so we're 9 minutes until half past nine arrives. We're on a Friday, which feels good to say. I've got forecast details on the way in a matter of moments. I mentioned also a couple of moments ago, today is a day for you, and I mean specifically if you're a dog lover, because, of course, today is National Mutt Day.
1: Let the dogs out!
0: Yeah. If you're a dog fan, this is the day for the great mixed breed. And let's face it, so many dogs are mixed breed dogs. Now, all our lives together, my wife and I, we've both been dog lovers. And we've had quite a number of mutts. We always like to get a pet from the shelter. And that's where pretty much all of our dogs have come from. Even growing up, had a dog, a beagle. As a matter of fact, our family dog when I was a kid was a beagle who we got when it was just a puppy and was with us for like 17 years. One of the odd things, and I remember this about that dog in my younger days, was the fact that he had a habit of drinking water too quickly. And I mean, way too quickly. And then like 12 seconds later, spitting it back up all over the floor, not to be indelicate. So eventually my parents hooked on the idea of getting him the moisture he needed, but slowing him down by giving him a bowl full of ice cubes instead of water, which made a lot of sense and worked very well. The problem was when somebody was over visiting, the dog needed water. On a really hot day, they would see, like, my mom put down a bowl full of ice cubes. And the guests would be like, well, how can you torment your dog like that? Give the poor thing some water. All right, stick around. More fun to be had this morning on Easy 99.1.
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9: Drying up just in time for the weekend. The rest of your Friday, we can't rule out a widely scattered shower or two. Otherwise, mainly sunny skies, your high 77. Tonight, clouds are on the increase, a low in the mid-60s. Sunshine ahead Saturday, a high of 82. Mostly cloudy Saturday night, low 67. Partly sunny on Sunday, highs back in the low 80s. And on Monday, a few scatterbrain showers, otherwise partly sunny, a low of 68, afternoon high 81. I'm meteorologist Mark Thibodeau at the Weather Channel.
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1: It'll stay on the warm side as we get into the weekend. Looks like some really nice weather. Some patchy ground fog develops late tonight. Otherwise, just a few clouds, a low in the mid-60s. Mostly sunny weather ahead Saturday, a high of 83, a light south breeze. Mainly cloudy Saturday night, your low 67. And then on Sunday, lots of sunshine mixed with a few clouds, a high of 82. The return of some rain and storms late Sunday night into Monday. Monday with rain showers likely up in the low 80s for the high. I'm meteorologist Mark Thibodeau at the Weather Channel.
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You keep telling me that you love me.